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1: 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Such a pain is beautiful. The same as you. 희망은 실망을 넣어 소망은 절망을 넣어 사랑이 깊어질수록 아픔은 deep.

早上九点钟，我是 Masga， 早晨起床刷刷牙，有空来去做瑜伽，动动身体，听景广，每天情绪好高昂。One more, two more, three more. 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